0: touch that dial.
1: 93.5.
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I just spent a half a meal on a chandelier. Now you try and cut me off like a light switch. Try and stay in Ali. Saying that you need some time to breathe. Thinking that I'm

0: 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A Rádio Papa de
1: 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Hey everyone, this is Pat from Sunsets and Sandals and you're listening to our track Maye. 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

0: 935. Se joga!
1: 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Let my body lose control. I feel like origami, got you.